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Shaboozy and Jelly Roll on Country 106.7. I'm Dylan Fiesel, and we'll be taking a look at what's up in Waver in just a moment. First, the latest from Kenny Chesney, Carry On. It's on Country 106.7.

0: Tomorrow will be sunny with a high of 30 and cloudy on Friday with a good chance of showers and high of 31. I'm Natasha Weeb. Find the area's official forecast and stream us anywhere on the Discover Weyburn app.
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wiped out, it'll sit right here on this land. And you could leave town a rich man. And he said, boys, whatever you're offering,

Morgan Wallen, I'm the problem. It's on Country 106.7. I'm Dylan Fiesel, and we'll be taking a look at who's turning a year older with today's birthday club. First, you can't leave the house without them. Phone, keys, and wallet. The newest from Lainey Wilson and John Mayer, right here on Country 106.7.

Jordan Davis, I Ain't Saying. It's on Country 106.7. I'm Dylan Fiesel, and we'll be taking a look at what's up in Weyburn in just a moment. First, Ella Langley and Be Her. It's on Country 106.7.

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I'm Dylan Fiesel. Another warm one today. 28 right now. 32's the high. Feels like 40 with the humidity. Weather warning in effect for that heat, but perfect temperature to dive on into the Weyburn's outdoor pool. Of course, the aquatic scene here in Weyburn has been the topic of discussion for a while, more so on the indoor pool than the outdoor one. But hey, with this kind of weather, no better time to take advantage of the outdoor pool. Won't be long until the snow starts flying. 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

Grand Valley, rivers still running. It's on Country 106.7. I'm Dylan Fiesel, and that is all the time that I have, well, here in the studio, that is. We're going to go get set up over at Memorial Park next to City Hall for our Great Plains Taste of Summer Charity Barbecue. From 11:30 to 1:30, just $5. 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